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0: 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Especially near Mackinac County?
1: We do, but he's in the suit.
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0: All the resources are clearing the burn site. 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
1: Sounds good. 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
0: Thank you, sir.

0: Central, 2146. 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I'll be out at 702 Bingham, follow up.
1: Yeah.

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1: Season 51, what?
0: Back at the office.
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0: 327 West Portage, you're 327 West Portage Avenue, Beatoba. Anything you speak to the front desk? Yeah, they think somebody might be, thiefing some cable TV.
1: Clear?

0: 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Can I get a report number?
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2: 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The other units are shortly behind me.
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0: 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Ashburn in East Bay, Michigan, Edward X-ray Robert 5775. Gray and Paul.
1: Yeah.

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0: Yes, sir. Just advising, all our water resources are back. We got a couple minutes left in the shop, but we're going to be clear. We're going back to Crystal. Thanks for your help today.
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0: 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Have a good night.
1: Okay, thanks. 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ICC.

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0: Yes, I'm about halfway across 557, just so I don't keep you up all night.
1: Okay, clear on that.
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2: Superior 1, go. You can go ahead and cancel all others. We're not getting any readings in the house.
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1: Right.
0: Can you run that plate for me, Adam George, Adam Paul 3? Looks like it comes back to 2 vehicles. It'll be the Nissan Altima.
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0: Arizona Central. Good. All right. 2012 Ultima to a Rudy Clement out of the Sioux. It's valid. DIV shows negative.
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0: T-Tech to Ball Field, just south of Bridge Village. I got a caller saying there's a black and colored Jeep Grand Cherokee sitting there with his lights on. He believes it's suspicious.

0: Central 2117 in the area. Which ball field is this again?
1: Caller said it's the one just south of Bricks Village.
0: Copy.

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0: 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We're going to call this clear as a faulty CO/smoke detector.
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0: 6113 Central. Hey, the two of you are at 1825 Oshawan. Again, 1825 Oshawan. Partners on the phone with the callers stating that she was assaulted by a woman.
1: Claire?
0: We're still gathering for them. That's going to be between a Cassandra and a Sharon.
1: Claire?

0: 6113. Just be advised. The caller is refusing to separate from the woman who supposedly assaulted her.
1: Great.

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1: I'm
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1: What?

Central, 21:46. 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I'll be out with a vehicle in Ashman Bay, Michigan Reg, 3 Queen, Charles George, 02.

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0: 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In service to 1800. I'm mobile.
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0: 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We're just back across the bridge and en route back to Gwyn.
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We're in service out of JKL. 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
0: 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I'll give you the plate when I get up there.
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0: Please just clear my Michigan and returning.
1: Sure, you're returning.

to fire EMS. To fire EMS. You're being requested 1011 Meridian. That is 88. Have a 71-year-old female, possibly septic from a wound. Central clear. 842. Thank you.

0: 21 unit from Central received a call from a male subject who resides on 4th Avenue. States he's noticed his tablet missing since last Saturday after he had several kids visiting his house. He has pinged it in an area on Ravine Street. He's currently sitting in front of 402 South Ravine on a green Jeep Wrangler. I believe it's one of three residents there. He would like assistance.
1: Copies.
0: 2141 copies.

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0: I'll be clear last. You can pull me over.
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0: Check that. 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
1: Go ahead.
0: 516 East 20th for a juvenile refusing to go to school. 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
0: 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I will give an update once I arrive.
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1: Go ahead.
0: I have a threat complaint out in Kinross at 17 Parkside Drive.
1: Clear. Is that a tribal house?
0: It's showing a tribal house on our system.
1: Clear. Just got on 28 from 221. Joey Harold.
0: Clear. I have Name TX if you would like to call her. It's not currently in progress.
1: Clear. 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
0: No smokes found from the old Kearney Lake Road fire. It's called this fire out. We are getting some rain and sleet.
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2: 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Have a good day.
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0: 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Michigan handicap plate. Enora 3330.
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1: Happy.

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Sue EMS, you're needed at 772 Carey Street. Again, 772 Carey Street. Routine dispatch for an 86-year-old male, conscious and breathing. He's having some blood pressure issues, claiming that he is dehydrated and has diarrhea. Central clear, 1053.

0: 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Central City Unit sending EMS over to 772 Carey Street. Blood pressure issues.
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0: You can disregard the Zoom hearing at 11:15 today. The prosecutor is dismissing.
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0: 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She's going to be in Building 2, Apartment 13.
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0: 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Good. I'll be clear, Brimley. Clear, Pickford. I'll be headed to Brimley for a complaint that I'll call.
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3313. Good afternoon, Jimmy Service 2100, I'll be on OHSP. 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Captain Cabot. Captain.

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1: Now that the fire on Cadogan Road, no heat found, no smoke. Everything's pretty wet. Looks like we got significant rainfall.
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Thanks for pulling into Air Comes Furniture, Michigan Reg, Edward John Lincoln, 6442. It's a green. Oh, geez.

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1: It's going to be 28 west of 129. It's going to be a trailer plate of David 850452, D850452.
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1: Go ahead.
0: I have a request for you behind the Sioux Plaza buildings where Ink and Toner is, 3364 I-75 Business, where I've got an employee from Ink and Toner calling to report a large amount of suspicious items behind the building. He is behind the building with the items. He'd like someone to come take a look.
1: Clear. Can you go on one more time with the address?
0: 3364 I-75 Business Burr. It's going to be the Sioux Plaza.
1: Okay.
0: 2141 for a well-being check.
2: Good.
0: It's going to be 724 Myrtle Elliott Circle, Building 1, Apartment 22. Our caller is the property manager. She would like a well-being check on Kristen King. Kristen had left her some messages about 10:30. She was slurring and stuttering. The RP's been trying to reach her since, unable to make contact. She does have a history of seizures.
2: Clear.

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0: 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She's fine. She's okay. I'll be clear and I'll take a number.
1: Central 1703. Come to the office. 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
2: 12, and go ahead.
0: Sorry, Alpha 12. Can you go ahead and go over towards Wood Lake and do a scene sign up?
2: 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The advised engine 6 is en route to that.
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0: Copy that. I'm going direct to scene.

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2: Central 1430, we'll be making IC. We got a single vehicle. We have a hand line hold and spraying on at this time. You can go ahead and stand down, Pickford and Rudyard.
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1: 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Have a good day.
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0: Sioux Co-op, parking lot, off the work. The blue Chevy Silverado, Mission Reg, King Edward Nora, George Tom Zero.
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0: Fire is out. Bags are being put in place to secure the decent load. 6 is going to be clear and available.
1: Copy. I also provided the information for 1430, and I have a Pease incident number for you if you want it.
0: 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My pen has been misplaced.
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1: What?
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0: Central 1430.
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3: I'm going to be on scene with PPW for a little bit longer. I'll call for the P number here in a little bit.
1: Kathy, it's also in the report. I'm not sure if you get that.
3: I magically don't have that email. Thank God.
1: Clear.

0: 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Medic 1 will be clear to scene, patient refusal. We are en route to my mission for a patient transfer to McKinley Manor.
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What? In the Burger King parking lot, the black, Ford Black, Michigan Reg, Edward William Robert 0200.

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0: Oh, 1422.

That's C 14. 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

Down 3213 traffic. Go ahead. The business spur in front of Bass Western, it's red, Toyota Tundra, Michigan Red, David Tom Edward 0640.

Sounds like 213 traffic. We're across from Arco with the gray Chevy Silverado, Mission Reg, David Yellow, Tom 441.

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I'll be switching to Lewis County. 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

0: 13. I have got a harassment complaint occurring on Drummond Island. Parties are not together now.
1: Well, that's not a location check. It was a location.
0: Are you closer to Drummond than 13 at 10 and 2 on?
1: I just pulled in the office.
0: Thanks.
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0: Central, 82-41. You go to last. Do I turn up?
1: Clear. I've got a caller trying to report a larceny not in progress at 17212 South Caldwell. 17212 South Caldwell. The caller is not there currently. I have a secondary address from there, but they're looking to report a Tim Ward who took some vinyl flooring from this address.
0: Yeah, I'm going to TX.

0: Angeles units, we're going to be sending EMS up to McDonald's for a young male having convulsions, possible seizures.
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1: Copy 1632. Be advised, they're going to be outside the building on the north side.
0: Clear.

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1: Office.
0: Clear. I've got a domestic down on the res on Wase. We're trying to get another unit headed over there. They're separated at this time and just verbal.
1: Clear, what's the address?
0: 134 Wase, 134 Wase. There was an act of assault prior to this.
1: Clear.

0: 3-2. I do have 83-15 headed over there as well as 46-14 to hold it down. It's going to be Christopher Southwood.
1: Okay, that's going to be a juvenile.
0: Aver.

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0: 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Copy that.

0: 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Where am I, Michigan?
1: 1648. Copy.

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1: Yeah.
0: Do you show me in service? Turn details below 300.
1: Okay.

0: 17, 13.
1: Go ahead.
0: I'll be out. Yeah.
1: Kevin.

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1: But.
0: Can I get you to start your way out towards Trout Lake? 21332 South Evergreen Street. 21332 South Evergreen Street. Gonna be for a male subject in a little black SUV. The caller is advising that he pulled into their driveway and then drove straight into the woods and is stuck spinning his tires. The caller advised that her husband went out and knocked on the window, and he's staring straight ahead and not reacting.
1: Okay.

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1: Go ahead.
0: Reference that, just make sure you're not having a diabetic reaction. 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
1: Okay.

0: to the unit, if I could have one of you head on over to 1004 Maple Street, again, 1004 Maple Street, for well-being check on Cheyenne Manitowabi. She's supposed to be picking up her daughter from school, but never showed up. Her phone is going right to voicemail, but her phone is pinging still at her home.
1: Clear.

0: 0109. 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I'm 123 north of 20. I can point out
1: where I'm coming from the city.
0: Okay. Owen Central, I'll be heading that way as well. What was the street on that?
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0: Reference for this well-being check. 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
1: A different aunt is heading to the Sioux to pick up the child. 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
0: Clear.

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0: Dr. from Charlie, first responder.
1: Can you repeat yourself?
0: Trout Lake first responder. Just did you page Trout Lake Fire?
1: I paged for first responders as I was asked. I can page fire if you would like.
0: Yeah, if you would do that, please. We might need them.
1: Clear. One.
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1: Central 17 ACO, I'm out of service. Have a good night. To the west of the Trout Lake post office, if you take Main all the way down, it's going to be out of that first curve.
2: Clear. Just checking. I thought that's where it was. That backs right up the woods there. You still got the caller online? Or are they going to let you know if status changes?
1: She was going to call me back if he exited the vehicle. I have not received a call back from her yet.
2: Supervisor is going through Ackerman.
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0: We made contact with Cheyenne. Who was the aunt that was going to pick up the child?

0: Stand by. I didn't take this call. My partner did, and she's on PI.
1: Clear.
0: I'm not sure of the aunt's name. It was not the caller. I can try to call the caller back and see if they know which aunt.
1: You can just grab.
0: Claire, if it's helpful to her, they were going back to the house.

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1: 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My nearest law enforcement unit is coming from Ackerman.
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1: Trial Lake First Responder, go ahead.
0: Individual is alert and oriented, although refusing to exit the vehicle. The way he's talking, it sounds like he is high on something, but he will not open the door and will not roll down, will not get out of the vehicle. We will need law enforcement.
1: Clear, they are headed that direction.
0: Copy, thank you.
1: But refusing to exit the vehicle. They do believe he is under the influence of an unknown substance.
2: 01 Central, you can show me out.
1: Copy.

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1: Hold on.
0: Let me know when you're ready for Michigan, Reg. I'm just getting back to the car to make contact now.
1: Go with it.
0: E. Edward L. Lincoln, P. Paul, 0499. Edward Lincoln, Paul, 0499.

0: 1701, your return. We have to happily come back to 2016 Kia Soul. EIV is yes. It's going to be valid. It's going to be registered to a Keaton Hickson. Be advised, my partner is currently on the phone with a family member saying that he is having an extreme psychosis episode.
1: Bearing it.
0: The one central.

0: Oh, on Central. Is that any kind of a pickup order or just a mental health order?
1: It's a mental health order for involuntary hospitalization or alternative treatment.

0: Cioè, io vecchio. 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
1: 想说，我朋友就是遥控器二十。
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1: Go ahead.
0: I'll be pointing towards the other 17 units.
1: Copy.

0: Yeah, drop emails off one. Clear my mission returning.
1: 1740.

Fire EMS, Sioux Fire EMS. You need it 1707 Minneapolis Street, 1707 Minneapolis Street. It's going to be for a female patient, 84 years old, who is conscious and alert. The caller is not on scene, advising that she took a fall and cracked some vertebrae a couple of days ago. She is now experiencing weakness and back pain and is unable to get up. Central clear at 1741. Recent fall with back injury.

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1: What?
0: Good evening, show me in service 06. 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
1: Coffee.

0: Hold on, hold on.
1: Go on.
0: Where's Mom? Is she local or found by family?
1: Sister and brother, and they're both from the Lakeview area?
0: Where? If they was having, like, issues, if they were diagnosed with or something?
1: They advise that he has bipolar. They advise that currently he believes he is God.

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1: Rotation record.
0: Yeah.
1: Also advised, we are secure, still talking to him.

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1: 1756.
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0: Got a larceny not in progress that occurred at the Walmart parking lot. The caller has left the suit and is no longer there, but he's looking to speak to an officer.
1: Clear, can you pass it? Yes.
0: Ephraim.

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0: Oh, nine to their team.
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0: Where you at?
1: H40, Hayward Lake, what time is out?
0: Okay, clear. Oh, wait, where are you?
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2: 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Thanks, so.

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1: They're in Trout Lake with a subject at 21332 South Evergreen Street. He's refusing to get out of the vehicle.
3: Copy, I'll be in route.
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0: All right, Tonto. We're secure. We have them detained. We're going to be in the ambulance.
1: Copy. Secure one detained, 18, 21, 30, and 25, and 31. You copy direct.
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0: I don't think you need to continue. You should be good.
2: 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White copies.
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1: You got the Spur across from what?
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1: Got the

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1: Nice, you see clear. Travel safe.
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1: Airport.
0: We got a passerby, didn't bother checking, at the B&D, stating that there's a female in a white Traverse behind the building, slumped over the wheel.
1: Clear.
0: I love you.

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0: You're going to be speaking to a Kenzie 231-598-1680. 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
1: Okay. And confirming that was sister?
0: I believe so, yes.
1: Okay.
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0: Bence olur ya. Oh. Very tough. Do you have an ETA on law enforcement?
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0: 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Shows a rail for a patient transfer from my Michigan City to McLean Road Michigan Hospital.
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0: 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Was someone attempting to deliver a subpoena to Victor Knox Drive, Building 9?
1: Hey, firm. That'd be 46. Is she home?
0: Yeah, she said she'd be home the rest of the night.
1: Clear.

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0: 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I have her phone number whenever you're ready.
1: Copy that, Spencer. We do have the number. Thank you, though.
0: Copy. Thank you.

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1: Got it.
0: You know, 75, just past the 6 mile rest area in North Bone. Got a Illinois plate of 324511. Parks on the side of the road with his flashers on. Looks like I got a subject walking back towards me now.
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1: 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Can you show me clear?
0: Copy, thank you.
1: Females got a ride. We're just clearing.
0: Copy.
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0: 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Central to City Units need you to head over to L&M Trailer Park, 1804 West 18th Street, at lot 88 for a 48-year-old male. Took sleep meds, possible OD.
1: Copy. Is he still breathing, or do we not know?
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3: 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I'll be clearing my stop and route to L&M.
0: Copy. City units be advised, the caller believes it is accidental, not suicidal.
4: For West 18th Street, lot number 88. Lot 88, male in his 40s, possible accidental overdose of sleep medication, very lethargic. Sometimes he's played his head back, eyes rolling back, but he has been walking. Central's clear, 1957. Do EMS, respond to L&M Trailer Park, 1804 West 18th Street, lot 88. Male in his 40s, possible accidental overdose of sleep medication, very lethargic. Neighbors are with him, 1957.
2: He received.